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probably take us one flight. 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I got an idea, and I know that it sounds crazy. I just wanna see you. Oh, I gotta ask, do you got plans?

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I know you moved on to someone new. 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

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And every once in a while, I start texting, write a paragraph, but then I delete the message. 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Or I wasn't ready to act right. Used to always think I'd get you back right. They say that things fall apart. We were gonna move to Brooklyn, you were gonna study art. Love is just a tool to remind us who we are.